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Like the anger. Oh my goodness. You ought to know.

0: G'day, Coasties. It's Gina and Maddie. Next week on the show, Shelley Craft from The Block will be talking all things blockheads.
1: You could win a double pass to Benson Boone and Wanted Man Tour.
0: Plus, joining us on the show, Aussie comedian and architect nerd Tim Rosso. 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